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Dodd's Man in the Box, Sells and Chains. I'm Tim Jeffries, the man on the radio, keeping you entertained. At least that's the goal, as we keep it rolling with Supertramp.

If you're an air guitar playing lead singer kind of rock star, thanks for listening. 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

0: Pink Floyd's Comfortably Numb. It's Tim Jeffries. Had some Ozzy Osbourne before that. Ozzy's in the news. The spirit of Ozzy Osbourne will live on this fall as part of Universal Halloween's Horror Nights at their Orlando and Hollywood-themed parks. It was just revealed the amusement parks will stage a haunted house inspired by the Prince of Darkness himself. That actually sounds pretty cool. It's one of several haunted houses that will populate the two parks this Halloween season.
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0: The Wilson sisters, collectively known as Heart. And up next, we've got the Young Brothers, collectively known as AC/DC. I believe they're doing a show tonight in Denver at Empower Field where the Broncos play. With that song, some Motley Crue on for you next.
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0: Little Dr. Feelgood from Motley Crue, and yeah, AC/DC before that. I'm Tim Jeffries. I'm here to bring you great classic rock, and that's exactly what I intend to do. Kansas and Stone Temple Pilots up next.
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8: Fox News, I'm Tom Graham. The U.S. military conducting fresh airstrikes in Iran this evening. President Trump said earlier the Pentagon was going to hit that nation hard.
9: You know, we got to smack them a little bit.
8: Now, the strikes following Iran firing a barrage of missiles at American forces in the Middle East. The Dow suffering its worst one day of losses this year. The sell-off came the same day Federal Reserve Chair Kevin Warsh announced the central bank would leave its key interest rate unchanged. President Trump reacting.
10: President Trump says he's not disappointed in Federal Reserve Chair Kevin Warsh has picked to lead the Federal Reserve after months of criticizing the former chair, Jerome Powell.
9: I know he'd love to see lower interest rates, but he's got a board.
10: The Federal Reserve's Board of Governors left rates unchanged, but three officials dissented in favor of raising interest rates to combat inflation.
8: Fox's Jared Halpern, America's listening to Fox News.
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5: Your VermilionCountyFirst.com weather forecast. For this evening, calls for mostly clear skies with a low temperature down to about 59 degrees in the overnight. Tomorrow should be sunny with a high temperature near 86 in the afternoon. As we get into Thursday evening, partly cloudy skies rolling in with a low down to 63 degrees. And finally, Friday, cloudy skies, slight chance of rain with a high near 80.
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0: ZZ Top. Jesus is on the bus heading to New Orleans. It's Tim Jeffries. Kind of a follow-up to a story we had a couple of weeks ago about a school district in a rural corner of upstate New York. They're hitting the pause button on plans to deploy an AI-powered humanoid robot in the classroom. They spent $60,000 on this robot. Then state officials and teachers and local residents raised concerns, including the ties that the company produces hyper-realistic sex bots as well. I'm thinking this might be a pretty good way to make sure young teenage boys attend class. I'm just saying.
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0: Roadhouse Blues from the Morrison Hotel album. Kind of a famous story behind that album cover. It's a hotel in Los Angeles, kind of the Skid Row area, called the Morrison Hotel. And they didn't have permission. They just jumped in, snapped some photos, and it ended up on the album cover. That hotel has recently burned down. Stand by. We got some Black Crowes and Fleetwood Mac on the way. Stand by.
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0: 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I don't know about you. Welsh witch. You have to say it slowly. Soundgarden's going to kick off another long set, plus some Scorpions. Stand by.
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6: Fox News, I'm Carmen Roberts. President Trump warned Iran today the U.S. would hit back hard after Tehran targeted American troops in the region, and now it's happening. Fox's Jackie Heinrich.
7: Trump's first words on it laden with expletives and the message that Iran is going to get a beating.
8: It's our turn. And we'll see if we get there with an agreement at some point, but we're going to hit them very hard.
6: U.S. crude surged 6.5% today to close in New York at $84.46 a barrel. Communities southwest of Green Bay began the lengthy recovery effort after an EF3 tornado tore through the area Monday.
9: Officials in Menasha are urging people to stay away from storm-damaged neighborhoods as crews work to restore power. Residents are racing to save what they can from homes ripped apart before more rain moves in.
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10: Your VermilionCountyFirst.com weather forecast. For this evening, calls for mostly clear skies with the low temperature down to about 59 degrees in the overnight. Tomorrow should be sunny with a high temperature near 86 in the afternoon. As we get into Thursday evening, partly cloudy skies rolling in with a low down to 63 degrees. And finally, Friday, cloudy skies, slight chance of rain with a high near 80.
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0: Rocking the Casbah with The Clash. It's Tim Jeffries. Another day, another story of a bear encounter in Colorado. There, a Colorado woman left her back door cracked open so her cat could come and go as it pleased. Well, that decision led to a bear hanging out in her hallway. She went into her bedroom, called 911. The bear had left by the time the deputies arrived. And this comes off the heels of just a couple of days where deputies in Colorado's Douglas County near Loveland handled a similar situation a few days earlier when two bear cubs climbed through an open window and were found feasting on cat food. There's a connection here between bears in Colorado and pet cats.
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0: Laying It on the Line. Great Canadian trio. Never quite had the success of Rush. Did play the US Festival. There were 300,000 people at that thing. But yeah, they just recently hit the road again on a reunion in the United States. I hope you got a chance, perhaps, if you're a Triumph fan, to see him. If not, well, Stevie Ray's on the way, plus some Poison. And an update on Brett Michaels.
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0: Right now with Poison, ain't nothing but a good time. Bret Michaels did not have a good time recently. He's been forced to take 3 to 4 weeks off from his current summer tour in order to recover from a complicated kidney stone. If you ever had a kidney stone, you know that it is no fun passing a kidney stone. He'd performed at the most recent concert on his tour and had intense pain. After one show, just said it was just going to go straight to the hospital, where they diagnosed with a complicated obstructing kidney stone requiring immediate surgery. He received an uterine stent.
1: Ugh.
0: Yes, a flexible tube placed inside the urethra.
1: Mm-hmm.
0: That helped drain the kidney stone. He has to recover 3 to 4 weeks. Oh, the whole thing just makes me shiver.
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11: News. I'm Ted Linder. The U.S. military conducted new airstrikes in Iran today. President Trump saying earlier in the day the Pentagon was going to hit that nation hard.
12: The president's first words on it this morning were laden with expletives and ended with the message that Iran is going to get a beating.
13: We're
12: going to
13: be hitting them very hard.
11: The strikes following Iran firing a barrage of missiles at American forces in the Middle East this week. Federal Reserve voting to leave interest rates steady at around 3.6% for the fifth time in a row today. Federal Reserve Chairman Kevin Warsh explains while inflation is still high, the economy is still strong.
14: The economy is showing impressive resilience. Even with recent shocks, the trends are positive and reveal solid growth.
11: Senator Lindsey Graham laid to rest today in South Carolina. Friends and family remembering him as someone who never stopped working for the state he loved. Graham died suddenly on July 11th at the age of 71. 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
16: Your VermilionCountyFirst.com weather forecast. For this evening, calls for mostly clear skies with a low temperature down to about 59 degrees in the overnight. Tomorrow should be sunny with a high temperature near 86 in the afternoon. As we get into Thursday evening, partly cloudy skies rolling in with a low down to 63 degrees. And finally, Friday, cloudy skies, slight chance of rain with a high near 80.
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She says, hey, babe, take a walk on the wild side. 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

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New York City is the place where they said, hey babe, take a walk on the wild.

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0: Everything's going to be all right. British Rockers Free. It's Tim Jeffries. I got some Sammy Hagar on the way. A British man has broke a Guinness World Record when he ate 15 fish sticks in 1 minute. That doesn't seem like it's that difficult of a record. Nathan Davis is his name. He's 32. Recently won more than $130,000 on the TV game show The 1% Club. And he told the host his next goal was to break a Guinness World Record. So he found one he could break eating fish sticks. Said he could have eaten more if he would have let them cool down. By the way, in England, they don't call them fish sticks. They're called fish fingers, which I thought, that's odd. Fish don't have fingers, but then again, neither do chickens.
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0: Little White Rabbit from the Jefferson Airplane. Throwback music, if you will, from the Summer of Love in 1967. I sound like a radio announcer just then. Tim Jeffries, John Bon Jovi was joined on stage recently by his New Jersey buddy, Bruce Springsteen. They're not together on this next song, but John will sing one of his big ones next.
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0: kind of an ongoing theme in rock. Heartache, heartbreak. Yeah, going to be a heartache tonight. Eagles with Tim Jeffries. Been a lot of fun tonight. Hope you enjoyed the show. I'll be back again tomorrow night to do it all over again. I'm going to leave you with a song from Tom Petty next. Be safe.
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5: Fox News, I'm Chris DeMeo. Dr. Anthony Fauci appearing before a Senate committee where he refused to answer any questions about COVID and its origins. Florida Governor Ron DeSantis says the state has launched an investigation into Fauci.
6: I would love to see something happen there. The reality is a federal official has a lot of defenses to go if they're dragged into state court. And in fact, he could probably remove it to federal court.
5: DeSantis on Fox's Jesse Waters Primetime. Democrats calling the hearing politically motivated. The Senate approving a bill to impose sanctions on Russia and Iran.
7: They have had a murderous regime for 47 years that has enacted terror on Americans and our allies abroad. That must come to an end.
5: Senator Katie Britt on special report. 23 people confirmed dead from an earthquake in southwestern Japan. 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
9: Your VermilionCountyFirst.com weather forecast. For this evening, calls for mostly clear skies with the low temperature down to about 59 degrees in the overnight. Tomorrow should be sunny with a high temperature near 86 in the afternoon. As we get into Thursday evening, partly cloudy skies rolling in with a low down to 63 degrees. And finally, Friday, cloudy skies, slight chance of rain with a high near 80.
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0: Never Gonna Be, Rolling Stones and the Beast of Burden from Some Girls with Mud, a fantastic album. Another fantastic album out from the Rolling Stones now called Foreign Tongues. Came out a couple of weeks ago. It really does rock. 14 new tracks plus a cool-looking album cover as well. Great album cover art. Very cool stuff from the Rolling Stones. Ozzy is coming up. Author on Aerosmith and Collective Soul, they're next.
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0: Right on Aerosmith and the same old song and dance with Mud. We heard from those Atlanta rockers, Collective Soul, in December. Wow, that will be here in like 5 months or so. Got to get those candy canes right now, right? Hey, Fleetwood Mac is coming up out there on the crew. And Ozzy is on deck, too.
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4: News, I'm Ted Lindner. The Federal Reserve voting Wednesday to leave interest rates steady at around 3.6% for the fifth time in a row. Federal Reserve Chairman Kevin Warsh explains while inflation's still high, the economy is still strong.
5: The economy is showing impressive resilience. Even with recent shocks, the trends are positive and reveal solid growth.
4: The U.S. military conducted new airstrikes in Iran Wednesday. President Trump saying earlier in the day the Pentagon was going to hit that nation hard.
6: The president's first words on it this morning were laden with expletives and ended with the message that Iran is going to get a beating.
7: We're going to be hitting them very hard.
4: The strikes following Iran firing a barrage of missiles at American forces in the Middle East this week. And Senator Lindsey Graham laid to rest in South Carolina Wednesday. Friends and family remembering him as someone who never stopped working for the state he loved. Graham died on July 11th at the age of 71. 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
9: Your VermilionCountyFirst.com weather forecast. For this evening, calls for mostly clear skies with the low temperature down to about 59 degrees in the overnight. Tomorrow should be sunny with a high temperature near 86 in the afternoon. As we get into Thursday evening, partly cloudy skies rolling in with a low down to 63 degrees. And finally, Friday, cloudy skies, slight chance of rain with a high near 80.
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0: Yeah, what a great one from Floyd's Wish You Were Here, the title track with Mud. That's the old cliche rap you give somebody who can't make your party, your event at your house. 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Wish you were here maybe next year, right? Hey, AC/DC, they're coming up. I'll throw on the Foos, the Foo Fighters, and Janice is on deck, too.
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0: Yeah, the girls got rhythm. AC/DC with Mudd, the Foos, the Foo Fighters in that set. Times like these are great times as we head into your sure happy. It is a Thursday. Your Friday fun day is on the way and your weekend headspace too. These are great times. Billy Idol is coming up. Other on Skid Row and Foreigner, they're on deck too.
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0: Yeah, I remember you, Skid Row, with the former lead of Skid Row. Sebastian Bach will now take over lead controls of the legendary Twisted Sister on their 50th anniversary tour as D is ill, get well soon, D. And Sebastian, go rock that tour beginning in September. Hey, Steve Miller's coming up, author on Bush, and Billy Idol's on deck as well.
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5: News. I'm Chris DeMeo. Former chief medical advisor Dr. Anthony Fauci not answering questions on COVID and its origins before a Senate committee on Wednesday. Senator Ron Johnson says the probe into Fauci deserves more attention.
6: We need the federal health officials to come clean, and that's why I'm doing my investigation. You know, we've uncovered this. Legacy news media, not one news outlet has covered this as news.
5: A newly released diary entry details Fauci's personal reflections during the COVID pandemic. The U.S. launching fresh airstrikes on Iran after President Trump threatened to strike Iran with force following an attempted missile attack on U.S. forces in Jordan.
7: We're going to be hitting them very hard because it's our turn to hit them. They know it's coming. The risk is not to do it.
5: The president still says that a deal is possible at some point. A Senate panel has delayed a vote on Todd Blanche's nomination for Attorney General. 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
9: Your VermilionCountyFirst.com weather forecast currently calls for mostly clear skies with a low temperature hovering around 59 degrees. Later on this morning, we're going to have a sunny day ahead of us, high temperature up around 86 in the afternoon. As we get into Thursday evening, partly cloudy skies rolling in, low down to 63 in the overnight. And finally, on Friday, cloudy skies, slight chance of rain with a high near 80.
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0: Hey, you are looking sharp. The top with Mud Santana in that set. Oye, como va? That's hey, how's it going? Going great for Santana. You know, Carlos Santana and Santana, they're always rocking a tour. Hey, we've been touring since Woodstock. We'll rock more tours, hanging out now with the Doobie Bros. That's a great pairing, a great tour, too. Come on. Hey, the Doors are coming up. Up there on Pearl Jam. And Led Zepp, they're next.
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0: The Doors, don't you love her medley with Mud Led Zeppelin? That's Zet, and congratulations to Robert Plant to receive the Americana Music Association's Lifetime Achievement Award September the 16th in Nashville. Way to go, Robert Plant. Hey, GNR, they're coming up out there on Boston, and Tom Petty's on deck too.
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0: Yeah, that's a rock and roll band, Boston with Mud. Nothing like Boston. What a unique sound. Nice loud guitar, great vocals. That band has to be in the Rock and Roll Hall of Fame sometime in the near future. Come on, make it happen, guys. Hey, Joe Walsh is coming up. Up there on John Mellencamp and GNR, they're on deck too.
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2: News. I'm Chris DeMeo. Former chief medical advisor Dr. Anthony Fauci not answering questions on COVID and its origins before a Senate committee on Wednesday. Senator Ron Johnson says the probe into Fauci deserves more attention.
3: We need the federal health officials to come clean, and that's why I'm doing my investigation. You know, we've uncovered this. Legacy news media, not one news outlet has covered this as news.
2: A newly released diary entry details Fauci's personal reflections during the COVID pandemic. The U.S. launching fresh airstrikes on Iran after President Trump threatened to strike Iran with force following an attempted missile attack on U.S. forces in Jordan.
4: We're going to be hitting them very hard because it's our turn to hit them. They know it's coming. They're asking us not to do it.
2: The president still says that a deal is possible at some point. A Senate panel has delayed a vote on Todd Blanche's nomination for Attorney General. 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
6: Your VermilionCountyFirst.com weather forecast currently calls for mostly clear skies with a low temperature hovering around 59 degrees. Later on this morning, we're going to have a sunny day ahead of us. High temperature up around 86 in the afternoon. As we get into Thursday evening, partly cloudy skies rolling in, low down to 63 in the overnight. And finally on Friday, cloudy skies, slight chance of rain with a high near 80.
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hurts so good, John Mellencamp with Mud Joe Walsh is on. You know, the bases are loaded. In case he's at bat, it's Rocky Mountain Way.

0: Bad Company with Mud. We heard from Joe Walsh in that set. Rocky Mountain Way, a sort of kind of baseball tune. Baseball season is at the part two part of the MLB season, which means it's almost over than the postseason. But check it, 6 days away, preseason NFL football, Panthers and Cardinals. Come on, bring it on. Hey, Phil Collins is coming up, author on Twisted Sister. And Leonard's next.
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0: Apathetic Phil, he doesn't care anymore with mud, but he does care. He's in the class of 2026 in the Rock and Roll Hall of Fame. Congratulations to the legendary Phil Collins. Hope he performs at that Rock and Roll Hall of Fame induction ceremony and concert at the end of the year. That will be very cool. The Priest, they're coming up. Author on Def Leppard and Floyd, they're next.
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0: Yeah, what a great one from Def Leppard. You're bringing on the heartbreak with Mud, and you're bringing on the heartburn for sure. If you're bringing on the heartbreak, you're bringing on the heartburn as well. Don't bring on those heartbreaks and heartburns, okay? Hey, Foreigners coming up. I'll throw on Ozzy and the Priest. They're on deck, too.
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3: News. I'm Ted Linder. The U.S. military conducted new airstrikes in Iran Wednesday. President Trump saying earlier the Pentagon was going to hit that nation hard.
4: The president's first words on it this morning were laden with expletives and ended with the message that Iran is going to get a beating.
5: We're going to be hitting them very hard.
3: Fox's Jackie Heinrich. The strikes coming after Iran fired a barrage of missiles at American forces in the Middle East this week. Former Chief White House Medical Advisor Dr. Anthony Fauci in the hot seat Wednesday, not answering questions on COVID and its origins before a Senate committee. Senator Ron Johnson says the probe into Fauci deserves more attention.
6: We need the federal health officials to come clean, and that's why I'm doing my investigation. 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
3: Newly released diary entries have emerged detailing Fauci's personal reflections during the COVID pandemic. 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
8: Your VermilionCountyFirst.com weather forecast currently calls for mostly clear skies with a low temperature hovering around 59 degrees. Later on this morning, we're going to have a sunny day ahead of us, high temperature up around 86 in the afternoon. As we get into Thursday evening, partly cloudy skies rolling in, low down to 63 in the overnight. And finally, on Friday, cloudy skies, slight chance of rain with a high near 80.
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0: Hey, hey, Rush and Fly By Night with Mud. What a fantastic band rocking their 50-something tour going through April of 2027. Rocking about 30 tunes every night in concert. All those amazing tunes. Boy, what a tremendous show. Way to go, Rush. The Rolling Stones are coming up out there on the Black Crowes. And Peter Frampton is next.
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0: Do Heartbreaker, Rolling Stones from Goat's Head Soup. That's a fantastic tune, a fantastic album. Peter Frampton in that set. Now, Peter has a rock doc out in theaters called Frampton, and it should be on streamers pretty soon. What an amazing career. Can't wait to check out his rock doc. Bon Jovi is coming up. I'll throw on Van Halen and Nirvana there next.
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0: Oh my, have you seen Junior's grades? And the Cradle Will Rock Van Halen Junior's grade season is back in action, you know, pretty soon. Everybody back in school. The buzzkill's on right now with all those TV commercials with the back-to-school sales. Come on, let the kids enjoy the remainder of their summertime fun. Hey, Kiss is coming up. Author on Billy Squire. And Bon Jovi's on deck, too.
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2: Fox News, I'm Ted Linder. The United States completing a big wave of airstrikes against Iran.
3: President Trump told Fox News yesterday that Iran was going to get a beating. U.S. Central Command said dozens of targets belonging to Iran's Revolutionary Guard were hit in an operation lasting over 2 hours.
2: Fox's Jonathan Savage. The Federal Reserve voting to leave interest rates steady at around 3.6% for the fifth time in a row on Wednesday. Federal Reserve Chairman Kevin Warsh explains while inflation is still high, the economy is still strong.
4: The economy is showing impressive resilience. Even with recent shocks, the trends are positive and reveal solid growth.
2: Senator Lindsey Graham laid to rest Wednesday in South Carolina. Friends and family remembering him as someone who never stopped working for the state that he loved. Graham died suddenly back on July 11th at the age of 71. 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
6: Your VermilionCountyFirst.com weather forecast currently calls for mostly clear skies with a low temperature hovering around 59 degrees. Later on this morning, we're going to have a sunny day ahead of us, high temperature up around 86 in the afternoon. As we get into Thursday evening, partly cloudy skies rolling in, low down to 63 in the overnight. And finally on Friday, cloudy skies, slight chance of rain with a high near 80.
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0: Yes, ZZ Top and Leg Up Legs with Mud from that great album, Eliminator. You know, ZZ Top, they're saying, oh, these legs are getting old. We got to stop doing the tour at the end of the year. Their tour will be over. But they love the tour, so I bet you sometime pretty soon they'll go back on tour because that's what that band is all about. Bob Seger's coming up. I'll throw on the Red Hot Chili Peppers, and Elton John is next.
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0: Ah, what a beautiful time of year in Kathmandu, Nepal. Bob Seger with Mud Red Hot Chili Peppers in that set. I know we always complain there's nothing to ever watch on TV, especially right now during the summer. A very cool rock doc I've been telling you about to check out from the Red Hot Chili Peppers is called The Rise of the Red Hot Chili Peppers. If you want to watch something cool on TV, check that out. You'll love it. Scorpions are coming up. Author on Aerosmith. And the Cars are on deck, too.
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0: Yeah. The other side. Aerosmith with Mud. We're on the other side of the week, I guess we can say, as we head into our sure happy it is a Thursday. Soon to be your Friday fun day in your weekend headspace. Yeah, it's all good on the other side, right? Hey, Led Zepp there coming up. Author on Quiet Riot, and the Scorpions are on deck too.
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3: Fox News, I'm Chris DeMeo. The United States completes a big wave of airstrikes against Iran. Iran tries to hit back.
4: Military command centers, missile and drone facilities, and coastal surveillance and defense sites. Early this morning, Jordan's air defenses shot down five Iranian missiles.
3: Fox's Jonathan Savage. A seven-month-old infant girl is dead after being left inside a hot car for more than 2 hours in Utah. Police in Vernal say her father had forgotten that he had left her there.
5: Investigators determined that the temperature inside the vehicle was between 131 and 151 degrees.
3: Fox 13's Julia Sandor. Rural communities are still struggling in southwestern Japan following this week's powerful 7.1 magnitude earthquake. At least 25 people are confirmed dead. 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
7: Your VermilionCountyFirst.com weather forecast currently calls for mostly clear skies with a low temperature hovering around 59 degrees. Later on this morning, we're going to have a sunny day ahead of us, high temperature up around 86 in the afternoon. As we get into Thursday evening, partly cloudy skies rolling in, low down to 63 in the overnight. And finally on Friday, cloudy skies, slight chance of rain with a high near 80.
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1: Ooh, yeah.
0: Now when you drop your iPhone in the toilet, it's like, it's a rental. Well, guys, this is exciting. This weekend, the highly anticipated movie Spider-Man Brand New Day hits theaters. Along with Spider-Man, the movie also features the Hulk and the Punisher. Yeah. It's nice to hear about something green and punishing that isn't a lettuce parasite. Don't you think?
2: Kevin!

0: Good morning. Welcome to The Rock Show. Kevin with you. It is now time for the amazing story of the day. I know, a little dramatic. Did you know medieval football or mob football was an early variant of modern-day soccer? It was invented and played across Europe during the Middle Ages. It involved an unlimited number of players on opposing teams who could clash together and struggle to drag an inflated pig's bladder to markers at each end of town, using any means possible as long as it wasn't murder or manslaughter. Wow. I saw that this week and I thought it was pretty crazy and amazing. Take that story with you. It's The Rock Show. Good morning.
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1: Time for a few surveys on the Rock Show this Thursday. How about a new YouGov survey? It found that 8% of Americans now reach for AI tools like ChatGPT, Gemini, and Claude first when seeking health information. Search engines still lead at 24%, followed by healthcare professionals at 22%. And a poll of 2,000 regular music listeners revealed that two-thirds of all listening time is spent alone, totaling 379 solitary hours annually. Just 8% of music consumption occurs at live events, yet attendees discover four times more new artists than those who never attend. And in a survey of close to 2,500 U.S. adults, how often do you have an internal monologue in your mind throughout the day? Well, I guess 29% of us say sometimes. 28% said always, 24% usually, and 7% rarely. My mind is always going, and the toughest job is not to say what's going on in my mind. It's tough, friends. It's very tough. That's your survey says on The Rock Show.
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7: News. I'm Chris DeMeo. The United States completes a big wave of airstrikes against Iran. Iran tries to hit back.
8: Military command centers, missile and drone facilities, and coastal surveillance and defense sites. Early this morning, Jordan's air defenses shot down five Iranian missiles.
7: Fox's Jonathan Savage. A seven-month-old infant girl is dead after being left inside a hot car for more than 2 hours in Utah. Police in Vernal say her father had forgotten that he had left her there.
9: Investigators determined that the temperature inside the vehicle was between 131 and 151 degrees.
7: Fox 13's Julia Sandor. Rural communities are still struggling in southwestern Japan following this week's powerful 7.1 magnitude earthquake. At least 25 people are confirmed dead. 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
10: Good morning, folks. Once again, thanks a lot for joining us here from the Champaign County Fair on your Ag Check radio station, Ag Network. Good morning. I'm Gail Cunningham. On this 30th day of July is this time of the morning where we take a look at the cash grain markets around the Mid-Belt. 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Cargill AC Grain at Dana, Indiana is showing 444 for cash corn. Fall delivery corn, 436. 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On the bean side at Cargill AC Grain at Dana, 1183 for cash beans. 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And January bean bid, 1178. Delivered to Cargill AC Grain at Dana, Indiana. ADM up at Hoopston, Charlie is showing 448 this morning for cash corn. Fall delivery new crop corn, 442. January corn bid, 467. On the bean side at ADM at Hoopston, 1182 for cash beans. Fall delivery beans, 1150. And January bean bid, 1174. Delivered to ADM at Hoopston, Illinois. ADM will just stay there. We'll go back to Decatur, Illinois, and the corn processing plant. They're showing 461 for cash corn, fall delivery corn 459, and new January corn bid 485 delivered to the corn processing plant at ADM Decatur. Let's go across the street to the soy processing plant. ADM soy processing plant in Decatur, soy cash bean bid 1235, November bean bid 1218, and January bean bid 1222 delivered to the soy processing plant in Decatur. Our last stop, One Earth Energy in Gibson City, 454 for cash corn, fall delivery 464, January 480. 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From the Champaign County Fair, I'm Gail. Good morning.
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10: 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I'm Gail Cunningham, your farm director. Currently, it is 64 degrees under fair skies. Humidity levels around 87%, and the wind is out of the north, northeast, at about 5 miles an hour. Nice gentle breeze. Barometric pressure 30.05 inches of mercury this morning, and it's supposed to have some patchy fog. Now, I haven't seen it yet, but patchy fog before 8 o'clock in the morning. Now, I have drove through some this morning, but otherwise sunny throughout the rest of the day with a high near 84 degrees, and the wind switches around to the east-northeast. Well, that normally means some showers are on the way. We'll take a look at it tonight. Partly cloudy with a low of 63 degrees, so no rain for the rodeo tonight at the Champaign County Fair. Friday, a slight chance of showers before 3 o'clock in the afternoon. That's a slight chance at about 10%. Well, that 10% grows to 40% later on in the afternoon with a high near 81 degrees, and the wind switches around to the south, bringing up that moisture. Friday night, a chance of showers before 7 o'clock in the evening, and a shower or two possible, and a thunderstorm between 7 and 4 a.m. in the morning. So through all of late Friday night, it looks like there's a 80-90% chance of rain, according to National Weather Service, with new rainfall amounts about 3/4 of an inch to an inch. Saturday and Sunday both have a little bit of rain in them, so we'll take a look at that a little bit later for the weekend. Thank you a lot for joining us here on your Ag Check radio station. 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

you know an 84-year-old guy in the UK was caught driving without a license this week? And he, well, says he's been driving for 72 years and never had one. The police said that they were gentle with him, whatever that means. Well, hopefully they were understanding. I guess that's what that means. And there was a story last week. A guy hadn't changed his license plate on his car since 1997, I think. Wow. Hey, a man in Toronto stole an $8,000 electric guitar from a music shop last month by stuffing it down his pants. He walked out and pretty much hopped into a vehicle driven by another suspect. The police are still looking for him. Wow. Just because that guitar has a G-string does not mean you put it in your pants. See what I did there? Hey, that's Hold My Beer on this Thursday. Good morning.

0: Let's talk a little food on this Thursday. We're celebrating Cheesecake Day. I love me some cheesecake. Today, back in 1898, cornflakes were invented by Will Kellogg. Way to go, Will. Betty Crocker has introduced three new Harry Potter-inspired baking kits now available in stores. The lineup includes a chocolate frog truffle kit, Hogwarts House pumpkin cakes, and Forbidden Forest chocolate cakes. Samuel Adams has announced its fall season lineup. The newcomers include an apple spice ale and a non-alcoholic Oktoberfest, the brewery's first ever alcohol-free version of its classic fall offering. Don't know why they make that. Just drink a Fresca. Hey, the variety pack also includes three returning favorites, the original Oktoberfest Jacko pumpkin beer and the Harvest Hells. I think the Hellies? I don't know. Hey, personal belongings of KFC founder Colonel Harlan Sanders are up for public auction. Items include his pressure cooker, black bow tie, personal watches, an original cash register, and a 1964 planner containing a handwritten herb and spices recipe. Now, his former 5,000-square-foot home, Blackwood Hall, and the Claudia Sanders Dinner House are also on the block. Pretty wild. And that is your food for thought on this Thursday. Good morning.
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8: From the Vermilion County First.com News Studios, I'm Steve Brandy. A couple of reminders from the city of Danville. The final phase of the Cape Seal project was due to be done this week. The final day is today. Look for Cape Seal work to be done on Delaware, Kentucky, and South Crawford Streets. Also from the city of Danville, it started yesterday. The work on Bowling Springs Road, west of North Vermilion, has begun. It will go until November. This includes a new storm sewer, combination curb and gutter work, sidewalk along the south side, and more. Again, that is Bowling Springs Road between now and November. 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Coming up this weekend, the Bismarck Lions Club serving the Jonah Fish.

0: And the city of Danville's Mary Thompson Community Day, 2 to 4 in the afternoon in Lincoln Park. That is this Sunday as well. From the VermilionCountyFirst.com News Studios, I'm Steve Brandy.
1: 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Your VermilionCountyFirst.com weather forecast calls for sunny skies today and a light wind out of the southeast, or high temperature getting up to around 84. Partly cloudy skies for tonight as the overnight low should drop down to about 62 degrees. For Friday, it looks like we're going to have increasing cloudiness. We'll have a slight chance of showers throughout the day. Maybe a thunderstorm mixed in the late afternoon. Our high temperature getting to around 82.
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0: Rocking the Illini area for over three decades. We are 94.9 K-Rock. Thanks so much for joining us this morning. Looking at your weather, patchy fog might be dealing with a little bit of that this morning. Otherwise, sunny, high near 84, low 62 tonight. Tomorrow, we do have a chance of late afternoon showers and thunderstorms. High going to be right around 82. But we appreciate y'all joining us this morning. Hey, that reconstruction work on Boiling Springs Road has started, and the extensive infrastructure upgrade will focus on the stretch between Bayview Drive and North Vermillion Street. And according to official project details from the city of Danville, motorists and residents should prepare for some significant changes in traffic disruptions over the coming months. So if you hit that way on your way to work or whatever you got going on, be aware of that. Also, our final game of the regular season is Fan Appreciation Night for our Danville Dans. Decatur comes to town this Saturday, game time 6:30. All fans with a paid admission will receive a coupon for a free ticket to an upcoming game. For more info on the Danville Dans on the season and what they got going on, head over to danvilledans.com. It is 94.9 K-Rock, Illiana's Rock Station. Good morning.
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16: Ladies and gentlemen, from the Champaign County Fair, you know, you run across somebody every fair and every year that just kind of sticks out because not only the way that they handle themselves in the show ring, but also the quality of the livestock that they bring to that show ring and the way they handle not only winning, but also sometimes getting third, fourth, fifth, or sixth. I have such a lady with me right now. I've seen her and watched her show over the years, but let me introduce you to Bailey Bunting, and Bailey is with me now. Bailey, thank you a lot for joining us.
3: Thank you for having me.
16: You know what? It's my pleasure, and it's an honor to have you on, actually, because you and I have watched your show for several years. How long have you been in 4-H?
3: I've been in 4-H for 8 years.
16: My gracious, and you've shown hogs all those years.
3: Yes.
16: And what kind of hogs do you show?
3: So I usually show Duroc's, York's, Crosses, and Chester's. Fields and Barrows.
16: Yeah, fantastic. That's an awful lot of work, not only just at the fair, but at home, too.
3: Yes.
16: Now, you had a pretty good Champaign County Fair thus far.
3: Yes, very good.
16: Tell us about some purple and maybe even some non-purple.
3: So, starting off on Monday, I got Reserve Grand with my Duroc Gilt, and then a lot of my other pigs, like my Chester Gilt, my other York Gilt, they got champions and reserves. And then today, my Duroc Gilt got grand champion, my Chester Gilt got fourth overall, and my York Gilt got fifth overall, and then my Duroc Braille got grand.
16: My gracious, I saw you when you got the grand champion Gilt overall.
3: Yes.
16: You took that Gilt and took her out. Then you took a hold of another Gilt that was also in the ring.
3: Yes.
16: And you started showing that one.
3: Yep.
16: And then you let that one go, and you were showing another one.
3: I know.
16: You're a busy camper.
3: I was very busy.
16: And where are you from?
3: I'm from Gibson City, Illinois.
16: So you're from Ford County.
3: Yes, Ford County.
16: So you show, as a 4-H'er, you show in Ford Iroquois, right?
3: Mm-hmm. So our 4-H show is at during Ford County Week.
16: Is that Melbourne?
3: Yes, it's at Melbourne. So that was midway through June.
16: Yeah, now, and where do you go to school?
3: I go to GCMS.
16: GCMS. Now, do you have an FFA program there?
3: We do have an FFA program.
16: And you're in the FFA?
3: I am.
16: And you'll be a coming senior, right?
3: No, I'll be a junior.
16: You'll be a junior.
3: Yeah.
16: Well, lady, you do such a good job show ring, and I watch you from afar. You and your sister and your family work so hard and work well together, I think. But there's, I'm sure,
3: the
16: as any other family, yes. And so you'll be a junior at GCMS.
3: Yep.
16: And do you have any plans after high school yet?
3: So I plan on playing college volleyball somewhere.
16: Yes.
3: And then I either want to become a vet or a physical therapist.
16: Well, Bailey, it's a pleasure to have you on the
3: air.
16: Thank
3: you for having me.
16: It's a pleasure to see you and watch you in the show ring as well as out. You keep up the good work, young lady.
3: I will. Thank you.
16: Bailey Bunning from the Champaign County Fair.
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1: Let's check out the history of rock and roll, specifically on this date, July 30th, time for the Vinyl Vault. Hey, Buddy Guy, blues legend, Buddy Guy, 90 years old. In 1955, Johnny Cash recorded Folsom Prison Blues, one of the most iconic songs. He wrote it after seeing the 1951 movie Walls of Folsom Prison. And that happened while he was stationed in Germany with the United States Air Force. In 1970, on this day, the Rolling Stones announced that neither Alan Klein, ABK Company Records, or any other company has any authority to negotiate contracts on their behalf. There was a lengthy legal battle that went on there for a while. And in 1988, on this day, Steve Winwood started a four-week run at number one on the U.S. singles chart with Roll With It. 1991, Metallica released Enter Sandman. And also that same year, 1991, a police officer was forced to tear up a traffic ticket given to the limousine that Axl Rose was traveling in after it made an illegal turn. Rose threatened to pull the night's Guns N' Roses gig if the ticket was issued. And in 2025, last year on this day, tens of thousands of fans gathered to pay respects to Ozzy Osbourne in his home city of Birmingham in the UK. And that is your Vinyl Vault on this day, July 30th. Good morning.
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6: From the Vermilion County First.com News Studios, I'm Steve Brandy. A couple of sentences handed down this week at the Vermilion County Courthouse. Former Danville man sentenced to 6 years in prison for stealing items from the home of a recently deceased man in February. Vermilion County Judge Mark Goodwin handed down the sentence to Michael Winters, 35, pleaded guilty to burglary, a Class 2 felony, also ordered to serve 12 months of mandatory supervised release. Prosecutors presented evidence that it took place on February 26. Danville police called to a home on South Kimball Street for a reported burglary. The victims told officers the home belonged to their recently deceased uncle, and they had been told a man had been seen going in and out of the property. An ex-Bloomington man getting 6 years for cocaine found after a traffic stop in Danville. Judge Mark Goodwin handing down the sentence to 20-year-old Andrew Hill, who pleaded guilty to possession with intent to deliver 15 to 100 grams of cocaine, a Class X felony, and obstructing justice, a Class 4 felony. They presented evidence that the incident took place on March 10th. Treasurer Michael Frerichs has announced the winners of his 2026 Cream of the Top Photography Contest. There is a winner from Danville. A Danville resident took third place in the 8 to 10-year-old division. Brandon Schweitzer, state representative, holding monthly traveling office hours in Rantoul this coming Monday, August 3rd. He'll be at the Randtul Chamber of Commerce, 120 East Sangamon Avenue, 11 a.m. to 1 p.m. And don't forget, Saturday morning, it is the American Legion Golf Tournament, an annual event at Harrison Park, scheduled to begin with the introduction of golfers around 8 o'clock Saturday morning. Let's hope for great weather for that. More news on our website, VermilionCountyFirst.com. 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

0: Tom Pelosi.
1: Will I always hit back? Yes. Pretty much.
0: President Trump following through on a warning to Iran.
2: U.S. Central Command released a statement saying CENTCOM forces successfully completed a heavy wave of strikes against Iran in response to yesterday's attempted missile attacks on U.S. forces. The strikes aim to further diminish threats posed by Iran and its proxies to American forces, commercial shipping, and neighboring Gulf countries.
0: Fox's Trey Yanks in Tel Aviv. Senator Rand Paul plans to vote to hold Dr. Anthony Fauci in contempt of Congress after he invoked the Fifth Amendment more than 100 times at a hearing yesterday on COVID origins and pandemic policy.
3: President Biden granted Fauci a preemptive pardon before leaving office, but the pardon only covers what happened before 2025, meaning Fauci could face charges for any perjury committed on Wednesday.
0: And that is Fox's Madeline Rivera. 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
4: Well, good morning once again, folks. Thanks a lot for joining us. And it's that time of the morning where we look at the overnight markets as they continue to trade electronically in the overnight session. And before we can really get a handle on the overnight, which is in the green, by the way, we have to kind of look back at what happened yesterday. And it was a slice and dice day for sure as they took it lower. In the corn market, this once again under pressure yesterday, settling back to near Monday's low. And the market finished, 7 to 9 cents lower for the most part, all the way through the July contract out in 2027, which was about 3 cents lower all the way out from there. Managed money funds likely sold back what they bought on Tuesday, leaving, once again, a slice and dice lower. Contracts about 90,000 to the count, and the cash trade was pretty well steady, but with the crash and burn lower, markets falling off the table, a lot of doors were not open. Odds appear to be improving for a major rain event across the Mid-Belt and in some of the areas that really were desperately needing a little bit of curbing some of this crop stress because of the heat and the lack of rain. Well, any heat around the also promises to be less intense according to a lot of the attributes of some of the weather forecasting. Well, that's from the corn side. Now, the bean side was just a little bit different story. It was pretty well following bean oil. That's a kind of a hard day down, shedding some of the risk premium that was there. It went back and it filled a slot that was set many, many months ago. And what that means is that there's really no bottom left. Domestic bean basis was mostly steady, but there's no price limits on August futures today and going forward. Well, longs, they're just going to have to get out of it and roll into tomorrow's close and to avoid any delivery risk. Yeah, that's today. Well, let's take a look at the numbers directly from the Chicago Board of Trade as they continue to trade electronically. September corn is up 2 3/4. Green, wow, up 2 3/4 at 451 3/4. December new crop corn up 3 at 474 3/4. March corn up 2 3/4. At 490. November soybeans up 3 at 1195 3/4. January soybeans trading up 2.5 at 1210 even. And March soybeans up 2.5 at 1214. And the wheat 23.5 cents higher. Yeah, they overdid it. And trading at 684 1/4 at the overnight. Well, with that, good morning. Stay right where you are.
5: 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The people's choice. Your VermilionCountyFirst.com weather forecast calls for sunny skies today and a light wind out of the southeast. Our high temperature getting up to around 84. Partly cloudy skies for tonight as the overnight low should drop down to about 62 degrees. For Friday, it looks like we're going to have increasing cloudiness. We'll have a slight chance of showers throughout the day. Maybe a thunderstorm mixed in the late afternoon. Our high temperature getting to around 82.
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2: It is The Rock Show. Good morning. Welcome to Thursday. I like to call it pre-Friday around here, getting closer to the weekend. It is July 30th, and looks like it's Father-in-Law Day, Support Public Education Day, Paperback Book Day, Share a Hug Day. It's also International Day of Friendship. And some news for you. U.S. and Saudi forces conducted airstrikes on Iran-backed militias in Iraq, targeting sites used for logistics and weapons. And Dr. Anthony Fauci yesterday testified before Congress and pleaded the fifth on numerous occasions. And July's full moon phase began last night. It's called a buck moon. It's named after the time when young male deer grow their antlers. Mine are starting to sprout, but they're old antlers. And a new law in Illinois requires all districts to have policies banning cell phone use during school time in place before the 2027-28 school year. Hey, the U.S. blood supply has reached crisis levels. Please donate if you can. And American Idol has been renewed for season 25. Auditions begin this August. And that is the Noise Report for this Thursday, July 30th. Good morning.

0: Good morning. Time for some weird news on The Rock Show. Did you know in the UK, an 86-year-old woman withdrew some money from a cash machine before heading into the supermarket? Well, while shopping, a lady was approached by another woman who grabbed her cart and demanded the money she'd withdrawn. Now the 86-year-old defended herself, check this out, by repeatedly hitting the offender over the head with a packet of bacon. The thief ran off. Good for you, Grandma. Good for you. Hey, the man and his girlfriend broke into his old school recently to reclaim something that a teacher had confiscated years ago. Many years ago, the dude was 63 years old. They were caught and arrested for trespassing. What? And an Iowa woman was arrested last Friday after a witness reported her riding a Husqvarna lawnmower, while appearing intoxicated. This was in a Casey's convenience store parking lot, by the way. Oh, I'm just mowing the concrete. Back off. And that's your weird news on The Rock Show. Good morning.
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8: From the Vermilion County First.com News Studios, I'm Steve Brandy. A couple of reminders from the city of Danville. The final phase of the Cape Seal project was due to be done this week. The final day is today. Look for Cape Seal work to be done on Delaware, Kentucky, and South Crawford Streets. Also from the city of Danville, it started yesterday. The work on Bowling Springs Road, west of North Vermilion, has begun. It will go until November. This includes a new storm sewer, combination curb and gutter work, sidewalk along the south side, and more. Again, that is Bowling Springs Road between now and November. 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Coming up this weekend, the Bismarck Lions Club serving the Jonah Fish Fry Meals at the Bismarck Henning Rossville Alvin Co-op High School. It is on Saturday. They'll be doing it from 3:30 to 7:30 p.m. Tickets $12 and kids 6 to 12 are $5. Five and under are free. Also this weekend at Friendly Town, 10 to 2 on Saturday, their mini marathon and health and wellness day. And remember, the Vermilion County Conservation District, with both Kennecuck Park and Forest Glen having their buildings open for visitors, and the Red Bud String Band is going to perform at Kennecuck. That's going 1 to 4 at the Vermilion County Conservation District on Sunday. And the City of Danville's Mary Thompson Community Day, 2 to 4 in the afternoon in Lincoln Park. That is this Sunday as well. From the VermilionCountyFirst.com News Studios, I'm Steve Brandy.
4: We are
9: after being dominated by the Cubs on Monday and Tuesday, the Cardinals restored some dignity last night in dramatic fashion by way of a 3-2 victory in 10 innings. Pete Crow Armstrong hit a two-run homer in the top of the 10th, but in the bottom half, Jordan Walker got one run in with a fielder's choice, then Ivan Herrera's two-run double gave the Cardinals the victory. Cardinal pitching held the Cubs to three hits, two of those in the 10th inning. Dustin May worked the first five innings, giving up one hit. Matthew Boyd was outstanding as well, shutting the Cardinals out during his seven-inning outing. The Cubs and Cards go at it once more this afternoon, 12:20 on WDAN. After being on the verge of another uninspiring loss, the White Sox rallied for a 6-5 victory in 12 innings over the Yankees. Down 4-1 in the eighth, the Sox got back-to-back homers from Sam Antonacci and Munetaka Murakami. Both teams scored in the 11th. Then Edgar Caro singled home the winner in the 12th. The Dans took a 2-1 lead to the bottom of the eighth, and then they collapsed, giving up six runs, losing to Champion City 7-3. The inning featured four hits, an error, two walks, and two wild pitches. With three games left, the Dans are two behind Terre Haute in the second half standings. The Bears have activated edge rusher Montez Sweat from the non-football illness list, and quarterback Daniel Jones took the first team reps at Colts practice yesterday. I'm RJ Crace, that's your local Sports Minute.
3: 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Your VermilionCountyFirst.com weather forecast calls for sunny skies today and a light wind out of the southeast, or high temperature getting up to around 84. Partly cloudy skies for tonight as the overnight low should drop down to about 62 degrees. For Friday, it looks like we're going to have increasing cloudiness. So we'll have a slight chance of showers throughout the day. Maybe a thunderstorm mixed in the late afternoon. Our high temperature getting to around 82.
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0: Joe, good morning. Welcome to Thursday, where we're looking at maybe a little bit of patchy fog out there. Do be aware of that this morning. Otherwise, sunny. High near 84, low 62 tonight. Probably going to see a little bit of rain heading into your Friday and the weekend. High 82 tomorrow. It is now time for our audio roundup. We just have one clip for you today, but it's about Universal Studios as they honor Ozzy Osbourne with their Halloween Horror Nights Haunted House.
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2: 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Only at Universal Halloween Horror Nights.
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0: Hey, good morning. Welcome to The Rock Show. Time for some rock news. We call it Rock Chronicles. Going to start out with Ozzy. We played a little clip from it earlier. Universal Studios is paying tribute to Ozzy with a new haunted experience called Ozzy Osbourne, Prince of Darkness. It's going to be at this year's Halloween Horror Nights. The attraction spans 45 years of his solo career, taking guests on a crazy train-themed journey through his iconic musical world. Halloween Horror Nights runs August 28th through November 1st in Orlando and September 3rd through November 1st in Hollywood. Jackson Browne has announced a trio of shows in L.A., his first full concert since, well, the death of his son last year. He will play three nights at the Hollywood Theater, November 19th, 20th, and 22nd. The concerts come almost exactly 1 year after his son's Ethan Browne passed away of an accidental overdose. He was just 52 years old. Peter Gabriel has released another new song from his Oi album. I think that's how you say it. It's called One by One. And Lynyrd Skynyrd and Foreigner kicked off their Double Trouble, Double Vision co-headlining tour just a couple days ago. A reminder, August 7th, going to be in Noblesville, Indiana at the Ruoff Music Center if you want to check it out. And that's your Rock Chronicles for this Thursday on The Rock Show.
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7: From the Vermilion County First.com News Studios, I'm Steve Brandy. A couple of sentences handed down this week at the Vermilion County Courthouse. Former Danville man sentenced to 6 years in prison for stealing items from the home of a recently deceased man in February. Vermilion County Judge Mark Goodwin handed down the sentence to Michael Winters, 35, pleaded guilty to burglary, a Class 2 felony, also ordered to serve 12 months of mandatory supervised release. Prosecutors presented evidence that it took place on February 26. Danville police called to a home on South Kimball Street for a reported burglary. The victims told officers the home belonged to their recently deceased uncle, and they had been told a man had been seen going in and out of the property. An ex-Bloomington man getting 6 years for cocaine found after a traffic stop in Danville. Judge Mark Goodwin handing down the sentence to 20-year-old Andrew Hill, who pleaded guilty to possession with intent to deliver 15 to 100 grams of cocaine, a Class X felony, and obstructing justice, a Class 4 felony. They presented evidence that the incident took place on March 10th. Treasurer Michael Frerichs has announced the winners of his 2026 Cream of the Top Photography Contest. There is a winner from Danville. A Danville resident took third place in the 8- to 10-year-old division. Brandon Schweitzer, state representative, holding monthly traveling office hours in Rantoul this coming Monday, August 3rd. He'll be at the Rantoul Chamber of Commerce, 120 East Sangamon Avenue, 11 a.m. to 1 p.m. And don't forget, Saturday morning, it is the American Legion Golf Tournament. an annual event at Harrison Park scheduled to begin with the introduction of golfers around 8 o'clock Saturday morning. Let's hope for great weather for that. More news on our website, VermilionCountyFirst.com. 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
2: I'm CJ Papa. New way to take the fight to Iran.
3: The president has been presented an option by the head of CENTCOM to go big and escalate strikes. According to the Wall Street Journal, the idea behind Admiral Brad Cooper's high-end option is to go beyond the smaller retaliatory airstrikes that have done little to deter Tehran from threatening ships in the Strait of Hormuz.
2: Fox's Peter Ducey at the White House. U.S. forces unleash heavy airstrikes against Iran, targeting IRGC military command centers, plus drone and missile facilities. Republican Senator John Cornyn and Tom Tillis stand in the way of advancing Todd Blanche's nomination to become the full-time U.S. Attorney General out of the Judiciary Committee to a full Senate confirmation vote. The pair want concessions regarding the Trump IRS settlement. 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
8: 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Your VermilionCountyFirst.com weather forecast calls for sunny skies today and a light wind out of the southeast. Our high temperature getting up to around 84. Partly cloudy skies for tonight as the overnight low should drop down to about 62 degrees. For Friday, it looks like we're going to have increasing cloudiness. We'll have a slight chance of showers throughout the day. Maybe a thunderstorm mixed in the late afternoon. Our high temperature getting to around 82.
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0: I did a lady's order one time. I'll never forget this. I go like this. I go, ma'am, that'll be $375. Please drive around. And there's like this long pause. And then she goes, where do I go? Where do you go? You follow the one road you're on to me. Where do you... Okay, ma'am, you're going to go to the Texaco station, take a right, go 5.5 miles southeast. You're going to see a guy in a yellow poncho. His name is Hank. He'll take you to the Whopper Lair. That's where you go. And you've got 10 minutes to get there, or we take your food.
1: Kevin!

0: Good morning. Welcome to The Rock Show. Kevin with you. It is now time for the amazing story of the day. I know, a little dramatic. Did you know medieval football or mob football was an early variant of modern-day soccer? It was invented and played across Europe during the Middle Ages. It involved an unlimited number of players on opposing teams who could clash together and struggle to drag an inflated pig's bladder to markers at each end of town, using any means possible as long as it wasn't murder or manslaughter. Wow. I saw that this week and I thought it was pretty crazy and amazing. Take that story with you. It's The Rock Show. Good morning.
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6: From the Vermilion County First.com News Studios, I'm Steve Brandy. A couple of sentences handed down this week at the Vermilion County Courthouse. Former Danville man sentenced to 6 years in prison for stealing items from the home of a recently deceased man in February. Vermilion County Judge Mark Goodwin handed down the sentence to Michael Winters, 35, pleaded guilty to burglary, a Class 2 felony, also ordered to serve 12 months of mandatory supervised release. Prosecutors presented evidence that it took place on February 26. Danville police called to a home on South Kimball Street for a reported burglary. The victims told officers the home belonged to their recently deceased uncle, and they had been told a man had been seen going in and out of the property. An ex-Bloomington man getting 6 years for cocaine found after a traffic stop in Danville. Judge Mark Goodwin handing down the sentence to 20-year-old Andrew Hill, who pleaded guilty to possession with intent to deliver 15 to 100 grams of cocaine, a Class X felony, and obstructing justice, a Class 4 felony. They presented evidence that the incident took place on March 10th. Treasurer Michael Frerichs has announced the winners of his 2026 Cream of the Top Photography Contest. There is a winner from Danville. A Danville resident took third place in the 8- to 10-year-old division. Brandon Schweitzer, state representative, holding monthly traveling office hours in Rantoul this coming Monday, August 3rd. He'll be at the Rantoul Chamber of Commerce, 120 East Sangamon Avenue, 11 a.m. to 1 p.m. And don't forget, Saturday morning, it is the American Legion Golf Tournament, an annual event at Harrison Park, scheduled to begin with the introduction of golfers around 8 o'clock. Saturday morning, let's hope for great weather for that. More news on our website, VermilionCountyFirst.com. 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
8: After being dominated by the Cubs on Monday and Tuesday, the Cardinals restored some dignity last night in dramatic fashion by way of a 3-2 victory in 10 innings. Pete Crow Armstrong hit a two-run homer in the top of the 10th, but in the bottom half, Jordan Walker got one run in with a fielder's choice, then Ivan Herrera's two-run double gave the Cardinals the victory. Cardinal pitching held the Cubs to three hits, two of those in the 10th inning. Dustin May worked the first five innings, giving up one hit. Matthew Boyd was outstanding as well, shutting the Cardinals out during his seven-inning outing. The Cubs and Cards go at it once more this afternoon, 12:20 on WDAN. After being on the verge of another uninspiring loss, the White Sox rallied for a 6-5 victory in 12 innings over the Yankees. Down 4-1 in the eighth, the Sox got back-to-back homers from Sam Antonacci and Munetaka Murakami. Both teams scored in the 11th, then Edgar Caro singled home the winner in the 12th. The Dans took a 2-1 lead to the bottom of the eighth, and then they collapsed, giving up 6 runs, losing to Champion City 7-3. The inning featured 4 hits, an error, 2 walks, and 2 wild pitches. With 3 games left, the Dans are 2 behind Terre Haute in the second half standings. The Bears have activated edge rusher Montez Sweat from the non-football illness list, and quarterback Daniel Jones took the first team reps at Colts practice yesterday. I'm RJ Crace, that's your local Sports Minute.
1: Ladies and gentlemen, once again from the Champaign County Fair, a special thanks to Prairie Land Feeds of Savoy. And I'll tell you what, in the hog barn, there's 3 young ladies that just impressed me. And 2 of them I've had on the air before. Another young lady, she didn't know whether she wants to talk or not. But interestingly enough, 1 of the 3 said the same thing when she was small. But now you can't get her not to talk with me. She just comes over all the time. Folks, let me introduce you to these 3 young ladies. First off, Olivia Berlaski. And Olivia, thank you for coming over.
9: Yeah, thank you for having me.
1: You know, you and I have talked a couple of times, and I finally get you on the air. part of the day is the junior show of the Hogs.
9: Yes.
1: And how long have you been showing hogs?
9: This is my second year showing pigs. I'm a 2-year 4-H member, and this is just my second year.
1: That's just fantastic. And you've just got to say who your grandpa is, and that he might be shown up in a hog barn. Now, this is fun.
9: My grandpa is Eddie Hannigan. I know he's pretty popular, maybe around the auctioneer horse barns, but
1: yeah.
9: He will be in the pig barns today, so
1: yeah,
9: feel
1: you.
9: Free to come say hi.
1: And also with Olivia is a good friend of mine, and we've been talking, I think, at least 4 or 5 times a year, and her name is Kimber Moody, and she's also with Olivia. Kimber, it's awfully good to see you. Finally, get back here. You were missing the other day, and I think it was, what, softball tryouts?
10: Yeah, softball tryouts for school.
1: Oh, yeah. Unfortunately, that's just right around the corner, isn't it?
10: Yeah. We actually started practice today, tomorrow, Friday, and Saturday. But since we were showing, we asked him if we could skip. And he said yes, but I'll just have to make it up.
1: Right. Well, your coach knows he wants you there for sure. And the young lady beside you, Kimber, her name is Tessa Lyons. Good morning, Tessa.
11: Good morning.
1: And Tessa, how old are you?
11: 7.
1: You're 7 years old. Are you going to show pigs?
11: Uh-huh.
1: What kind of pigs do you show? Do you know?
11: Tamworth and Poland.
1: Tamworth and Poland. Well, now, folks, she said she wasn't going to talk, but see, she just did. Well, Tessa, thank you so much for talking with me, okay? And she's done. Done talking. Well, folks, just another example of the fine 4-H'ers and showmen here at the Champaign County Fair, and for that matter, every county fair that I go to. I just love it. And we appreciate you joining us. Special thanks to all of our sponsors and for Prairie Land Feeds, south of Champaign on Savoy on 45.
0: 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Your VermilionCountyFirst.com weather forecast calls for sunny skies today and a light wind out of the southeast. Our high temperature getting up to around 84. Partly cloudy skies for tonight as the overnight low should drop down to about 62 degrees. For Friday, it looks like we're going to have increasing cloudiness, so have a slight chance of showers throughout the day. Maybe a thunderstorm mixed in the late afternoon. Our high temperature getting to around 82.
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1: Oh, it's here. It's here.
2: The county fair.
3: All right, the Champaign County Fair in full swing, my friends. And it if you've been working hard, we know your life's busy, but there's still time to get in on it. And it's time for the Champaign County Fair update brought to you by Prairie Land Feeds and Savoy, celebrating 41 years of service to the area. And the Champaign County Fair continues today, tomorrow, and Saturday. And to tell us more of some things going on today, Ed Clem. Ed, how you doing, buddy?
4: Fantastic. This morning, the weather is cooperating. Again, it is just beautiful out, and I thought I was really up early and was out feeding the little animals here, and of course we see Gail Cunningham, we see the Queen and Little Miss, they're already out and about.
3: Oh,
4: and
3: yeah,
4: things are really going to cook today. Today is the rodeo.
3: Awesome.
4: This evening at 7 o'clock. Yeah. So also, hey, our little miniature horses will be back today. They took a break yesterday with them because of the monster trucks. You know, they're really, really loud.
3: Aww.
4: And in fact, hey, Kevin, that wasn't you in one of the monster trucks, was it? I saw things that student driver.
3: I was in the back seat. I was clinging for my life, yelling. That was it was not a girl yelling. That was me screaming at the top of my lungs. Sometimes
4: okay,
3: I do that.
4: I got confused. I thought at first it was one of the baby goats.
3: But it was me and a baby goat in the back seat. We do things a little crazier when we go to the fair. It's like a petting zoo in the back seat. It's illegal in some counties, but totally acceptable for the fair this year.
4: Kevin, you're making me think of your prom night. I'm not. Okay.
3: You were there.
4: Today.
3: No.
4: Okay, today is 4-H day. All the 4-H kids are going to shine today. They're going to be down there showing their livestock. And all the livestock in 4-H will be showing today. And I believe that starts about 8:15. It started at 8:15 this morning.
3: All right.
4: And, of course, and just like usual, gates are going to open at 10. The carnival's going to kick off at 5. And from 6 to 8 tonight, we have one of our local celebrities, Cliff Stoker, is bringing his showcase of talents to the green stage. And there's, of course, no charge for watching things on the green stage.
3: That's awesome.
4: And Cliff is a great guy. He runs around and does all these open mics, and it's brought so much music to the area.
3: Oh, he does a great job, yeah.
4: Oh, he's awesome. He really is. Anyway, he's going to bring his some of his talented musicians, and we're just going to have like a lineup of the guys that come out and do his open mic. So it's going to be really neat. That's going to go on from 6 to 8, and of course the rodeo, however you want to say it.
3: Yeah.
4: You know, bull bouncing, cow flipping, all that stuff.
3: Giddy up.
4: You know, I used to be a cow puncher, but then some of the cows started punching back. Anyway.
3: Yeah, they don't like that.
4: No, I know. I gave it up. But
3: yeah.
4: At any rate, and it's always a really exciting rodeo. We have a first-class rodeo, and the neat thing about it, it's sanctioned by more than one of the rodeo organizations, which means we've got some professional guys that travel the country doing rodeo, as well as some of our local guys. So some of the guys that are riding the bulls and stuff are going to be probably names you might recognize.
3: Awesome.
4: So it's really good. First-class rodeo all the way.
3: All right. Well, tons of things to do. You throw in the food and everything else. It's a great trip to the Champaign County Fair. And just to give you a look, motocross tomorrow night. And, of course, the tractor and semi-truck pull on Saturday. We will talk again tomorrow as we round out our week. But it still goes strong through Saturday with the Champaign County Fair.
4: Absolutely, and I'm looking forward to seeing everybody out here.
3: No doubt, and we want to thank Ed for calling in with the Champaign County Fair update, brought to you by Prairie Land Feeds and Savoy, celebrating 41 years of service to the area. Ed, as always, thank you, my man. Have a good day out there at the fair, and we'll check in with you tomorrow.
4: Sounds great. I'll see you out at the fair. And thank you again for having me. I really appreciate it.
3: No problem. Just keep Gail off those ponies.
0: Oh, my gosh. 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You close them, you don't hear a noise. Oh, my gosh. I'm so emotional.
3: Oh, honey, I agree. 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

0: Good morning. Welcome to The Rock Show. Kevin here. Got a few things for you. This one made me laugh a little bit. Canadian lawmaker Bill Oliver accidentally read an AI chatbot's prompt instructions aloud during a speech. Apparently unaware that they'd been left in his notes. Oliver said the line, and here's a more natural flowing version of that section that reads like a legislative speech. And that was done mid-address. Dude, you got to do better than that. Come on, man. Actually, read over your speech. Dear Lord. Failing grade. Get out of class. And about 40% of married Americans admit keeping a secret from their spouses. Pretty salacious, right? But most have nothing to do with an affair or anything like that. The most common secret is how much money they spend. Trust me, I have monitoring on everything. One time I got $5 out on an ATM. I got a call from my wife immediately. I'm like, you are worse than the government. I swear. And yes, the $5, I think I bought a piece of bread. Are we okay here? All right. It's The Rock Show. Good morning.
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11: From the Vermilion County First.com News Studios, I'm Steve Brandy. A couple of sentences handed down this week at the Vermilion County Courthouse. Former Danville man sentenced to 6 years in prison for stealing items from the home of a recently deceased man in February. Vermilion County Judge Mark Goodwin handed down the sentence to Michael Winters, 35, pleaded guilty to burglary, a Class 2 felony, also ordered to serve 12 months of mandatory supervised release. Prosecutors presented evidence that it took place on February 26. Danville police called to a home on South Kimball Street for a reported burglary. The victims told officers the home belonged to their recently deceased uncle, and they had been told a man had been seen going in and out of the property. An ex-Bloomington man getting 6 years for cocaine found after a traffic stop in Danville. Judge Mark Goodwin handing down the sentence to 20-year-old Andrew Hill, who pleaded guilty to possession with intent to deliver 15 to 100 grams of cocaine, a Class X felony, and obstructing justice, a Class 4 felony. They presented evidence that the incident took place on March 10th. Treasurer Michael Frerichs has announced the winners of his 2026 Cream of the Top Photography Contest. There is a winner from Danville. A Danville resident took third place in the 8 to 10-year-old division. Brandon Schweitzer, state representative, holding monthly traveling office hours in Rantoul this coming Monday, August 3rd. He'll be at the Rantoul Chamber of Commerce, 120 East Sangamon Avenue, 11 a.m. to 1 p.m. And don't forget, Saturday morning, it is the American Legion Golf Tournament, an annual event at Harrison Park, scheduled to begin with the introduction of golfers around 8 o'clock Saturday morning. Let's hope for great weather for that. More news on our website, VermilionCountyFirst.com. 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
3: I'm Therese Crowley. Iran gets the message after attacking U.S. troops in Jordan.
12: We can hit them very hard. I mean, I can actually say that because in that, there's very little they can do about it.
3: And U.S. forces delivered the missiles.
13: U.S. Central Command released a statement saying CENTCOM forces successfully completed a heavy wave of strikes against Iran in response to yesterday's attempted missile attacks on U.S. forces. The strikes aim to further diminish threats posed by Iran and its proxies to American forces, commercial shipping, and neighboring Gulf countries.
3: Fox's Trey Yanks. Oil prices slipping at $83 a barrel. PCE inflation cooled in June as the Fed decides to hold interest rates where they are. An Idaho judge orders a new public defender for Brian Koberger in his effort to take back his guilty plea for killing four Idaho students in their beds, claiming his counsel tricked him into falsely pleading guilty. America's listening to Fox News.
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15: 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It is time for the opening market report brought to you each and every day by Hettinger Precision Ag. Thanks to Hettinger Farm and Hettinger Precision Ag for providing the opening market report each day. Well, wheat is kind of the name-goer. Rallied Ukraine damages the Russian grain export terminal and some ships as well. Corn and soybeans were a little bit reluctant, but they've kind of followed the wheat. China did return to the U.S. soybean market following the price dip, but only with two cargoes just in time for the rains ahead for the Corn Belt. The wheat attempting to lead the rebound on the Chicago Board of Trade after Ukraine attacked a major Russian grain export terminal. Fire and significant damage to both the loadout and the storage facilities was reported, along with the attacks on four grain vessels. The ships. The terminal has an annual export capacity of 5 million metric tons, which is right around 185 million bushels. Well, with that being said, let's go ahead and take a look at the opening numbers from the Chicago Board of Trade. September corn open and now trading up 2 1/4 at 451 1/4. December corn up 2 1/4 at 474. And March corn trading up 2 at 489 1/4. The new crop November soybeans opened the gate up 3 1/2 at 1195 3/4. January soybeans up 2 1/2 at 1210 even. And March soybeans up 1 3/4 at 1213 1/4. The September wheat contract up 16.5 cents at 677 1/4. The September meal up or down $1 a ton and opened at 316.80. The soybean oil up 9 cents a pound at 68.80. August live cattle at the opening whistle up $2.40 at 229.87. October live cattle up $2.14 at 223.97. August feeder cattle now trading up $3.47 at 346.55. October feeder cattle up $5.77 and opened the gate at 322.60. August live cattle or August lean hogs down $3.27 below the 100 mark at 99.82. And October lean hogs also at the opening bell down $3.87 at 84.40. The Dow Jones a little recovered from yesterday, up 244 points at 52,004. The dollar is down 21.5 points. And crude oil down $1.02 a barrel at 83.44. And that is your opening market report, thanks to Hettinger Precision Ag.
16: 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Your VermilionCountyFirst.com weather forecast calls for sunny skies today and a light wind out of the southeast, or high temperature getting up to around 84. Partly cloudy skies for tonight as the overnight low should drop down to about 62 degrees. For Friday, it looks like we're going to have increasing cloudiness. We'll have a slight chance of showers throughout the day. Maybe a thunderstorm mixed in the late afternoon. Our high temperature getting to around 82.
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rocking the Ileana area for three decades. We are 94.9 K-Rock, Ileana's rock station. Aerosmith, Scott, hi. It's Thursday, and so are the boys of summer in the studio with us, well, in song, with Don Henley. 94.9 K-Rock.

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0: Yeah. 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Ileana's rock station, of course, Pink Floyd. Coming up, Cheap Trick, Dream Police, some Van Halen, The Guess Who, that's the name of the group, of course, No Sugar Tonight, New Mother Nature. We come back in the 94.9 K-Rock studio, powered by St. Joseph's Siding and Window. 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

0: Rocking the Ileana area for three decades. We are 94.9 K-Rock. Burton Cummings, Randy Bachman. We're out doing some dates as the Guess Who in the last few months or so. There they are with No Sugar Tonight and Mother Nature, new Mother Nature to be more precise. Well, the Indianapolis Colts are back on 94.9 K-Rock. Follow all the action of the Colts all season long. Preseason action starts Friday. No, it's not a Friday. It's a Thursday, August 13th, as the Colts travel to Boston, at least the area there, New England Patriots, as they take on 6:30. That's the 13th again. The 22nd, that's a Saturday at noon against the Atlanta Falcons. And the final preseason game is Saturday, August 29th at 2 p.m. against the Detroit Lions. Then you can catch the season, the regular season, all season long, 94.9 K-Rock, and go Colts.
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0: 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We're rocking the Iliana area for three decades. Iliana's rock station. Another one just bit the dust there with Queen coming up, GNR, and some Detroit Rock City from Kiss before 10 o'clock. 94.9 K-Rock. 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
5: News. I'm CJ Pop. A private funeral today for late Senator Lindsey Graham takes place in Pickens County near his hometown in South Carolina. His sister, interim U.S. Senator Darlene Graham, releasing a 30-second campaign video on X. Here's part of it.
6: I'm a conservative Republican, and I believe this. Every life is precious. Men don't belong in women's sports, and only American citizens should vote in our elections.
5: Senator Graham is seeking to run for a full term, but first has to win the special election primary August 11th and the general election in November. U.S. turning up the intensity in the war with Iran.
7: U.S. Central Command released a statement saying CENTCOM forces successfully completed a heavy wave of strikes against Iran in response to yesterday's attempted missile attacks on U.S. forces.
5: Fox's Trey Yangs in Tel Aviv. The Ebola outbreak in Congo reaches 1,500 deaths. America's listening to Fox News.
8: Good morning, folks. Once again, from the Champaign County Fair, thanks to Prairie Land Feeds of Savoy on 45 south of Champaign. They provide all of the broadcasts from the Champaign County Fair, and it is time for the market update directly from the Chicago Board of Trade. Currently, September corn is up 1.5 at 450.5. New crop December corn is up 1.75 in the green at 473.5. Marsh corn up 1.25 at 488.5. New crop November soybeans up 2.5 at 1195.25. January soybeans up 2.25 at 1209.75. And Marsh soybeans up 1.75 at 1213.25. September wheat up 17 cents at 677.5. September meal down 60 cents a ton at $317.30. The September soybean oil down 11 cents a pound at $68.55. August live cattle up $1.15 at $229.05. August feeder cattle down 95 cents at $343.32. And August lean hogs down $1.70, now trading at $98.97. The Dow Jones up 317 points, trading at 52,086. The dollar is down 92.9 points. Crude oil down 58 cents a barrel and now trading at $83.90. The gold is up $60 an ounce at $4,097, and silver in the September up 33 cents an ounce at $58.45. That is your market update directly from the Chicago Board of Trade, directly from the Champaign County Fair, with a special thanks to Prairie Land Feeds of Savoy. I'm Gail Cunningham, and you've been on the Ag Check radio station, Ag Network. 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
8: Well, good morning, folks. Now that the National Weather Service has updated its weather forecast at the top of the hour, it's time to take a look at that updated forecast directly from the National Weather Service here on your 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time right now. The wind is out of the east at about 8 miles an hour. Barometric pressure, 30.10 inches of mercury. Supposed to get up to 84 degrees, according to the revised forecast. Tonight, partly cloudy with a low of 63. Then a slight chance of showers tomorrow before 3 p.m. But then a chance of showers and thunderstorms between 3 and 5 afternoon. Then a chance of showers after 5 into the early evening hours with a high of 81 degrees. That chance is 40% all the way throughout the day. Friday night, a chance of showers before 7 o'clock in the evening. Then showers and possible a thunderstorm after 7 o'clock in the evening up to 4 o'clock on Saturday morning. A low of 66 degrees Friday nights. Saturday, there's that chance of showers, that 80% chance of showers before 4 o'clock. But then showers are likely with a high near 76 degrees. New rainfall amounts are projected to be a quarter to a half inch possible. Saturday night, another 30% chance before 1 o'clock in the morning on Sunday. Sunday, a sunny day with a high near 80 and a low of 63. And that is your weather update here from the Champaign County Fair just after the 10 o'clock hour.
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Rocking the Ileana area for three decades. 94.9 K-Rock, Ileana's rock station. John Bon Jovi. And Bon Jovi there. Of course, he had a rough night one night and couldn't finish the show, but then got better after a couple days off and brought out Bruce Springsteen the other night with him. What a night that'd be to be there at the show. Rush now, 94.9 K-Rock.

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0: rocking the Indiana area for three decades, 94.9 K-Rock. There's Led Zeppelin coming up. I got some CCR, Bad Moon Rising. Yes, there's a bathroom on the right. Sing that with it, and you'll go, oh, that does work. Nirvana and Boston's More Than a Feeling. It's more than a feeling. 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

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Coming up, those Night Moves from Bob Seger and the Silver Bullet Band. 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

0: for three decades. 94.9 K-Rock, Tom Petty and the Heartbreakers. Coming up, got some Blue Oyster Cult, Godzilla. Yeah, monstrous song when we come back. 94.9 K-Rock, the jokes can't all be that good.
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6: I'm Therese Crowley. He warned Iran it was coming.
7: Will I always hit back? Yes, pretty much. Yes.
6: CENTCOM delivered a new missile strike on Iran and proxies for attacking a U.S. base in Jordan. Fox's Peter Ducey.
8: The president has been presented an option by the head of CENTCOM to go big and escalate strikes, according to the Wall Street Journal. The idea behind Admiral Brad Cooper's high-end option is to go beyond the smaller retaliatory airstrikes that have done little to deter Tehran from threatening ships in the Strait of Hormuz.
6: The day after burying her big brother, Senator Lindsey Graham, a campaign ad from Darlene Graham while serving out his term.
9: I'm honored to serve South Carolina and grateful for President Trump's endorsement, and I'll work hard every day to earn it.
6: 12 candidates have filed to run in the August South Carolina special GOP Senate primary. Winner takes on Democrat Annie Andrews in November. 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
10: 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Your VermilionCountyFirst.com weather forecast calls for sunny skies today and a light wind out of the southeast. Our high temperature getting up to around 84. Partly cloudy skies for tonight as the overnight low should drop down to about 62 degrees. For Friday, it looks like we're going to have increasing cloudiness. We'll have a slight chance of showers throughout the day. Maybe a thunderstorm mixed in the late afternoon. Our high temperature getting to around 82.
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Rocking the Ileana area for 3 decades, 94.9 K-Rock. He seems to be enjoying himself a lot more than he had been the last couple tours. John Cougar Mellencamp there, and Pink Houses for you and me. Now we're going to get a little paranoid. Ozzy, Black Sabbath, 94.9 K-Rock. 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

0: rocking the Iliana area for three decades. 94.9 K-Rock, Iliana's rock station. Thanks for joining us. ZZ Top. On the way, you got U2, Journey, Jimi Hendrix with Foxy. Late day. Got to say it that way, too, right? We're in the 94.9 K-Rock studio. 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

0: Rocking the Ileana area for three whole decades. 94.9 K-Rock, Ileana's rock station. Some Jimi Hendrix coming up. Some Foreigner, Scorpions, and Fighting Illini football, too. It's going to be here real soon. We're getting towards that month out time. 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

0: 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Dirty White Boy, Foreigner, coming up. Well, it's not a really good time for an actual hunger strike because it's lunchtime, but that's the song we're going to play next from Temple of the Dog. 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
6: I'm Therese Crowley. He warned Iran it was coming.
7: Will I always hit back? Yes, pretty much.
6: CENTCOM delivered a new missile strike on Iran in proxies for attacking a U.S. base in Jordan. Fox's Peter Ducey.
8: The president has been presented an option by the head of CENTCOM to go big and escalate strikes, according to the Wall Street Journal. The idea behind Admiral Brad Cooper's high-end option is to go beyond the smaller retaliatory airstrikes that have done little to deter Tehran from threatening ships in the Strait of Hormuz.
6: The day after burying her big brother, Senator Lindsey Graham, a campaign ad from Darlene Graham while serving out his term.
9: I'm honored to serve South Carolina and grateful for President Trump's endorsement, and I'll work hard every day to earn it.
6: 12 candidates have filed to run in the August South Carolina special GOP Senate primary. Winner takes on Democrat Annie Andrews in November. 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

rocking the Ileana area for three decades. 94.9 K-Rock. Aerosmith, Walk This Way. They go on to add Run DMC and groundbreak some more territory with that song itself. Somebody to Love now, Queen and Freddie. 94.9 K-Rock.

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0: Rock in the Iliana area for three decades. 94.9 K-Rock, Iliana's rock station. Mickey Thomas on the vocals there for Jefferson Starship and Jane. Now, if you've heard the song Fooled Around and Fell in Love by the Elvin Bishop Group, yeah, that's Mickey. I didn't realize that most of my life. That's him on there. Coming up, we got Led Zeppelin, Skid Row, Youth Gone Wild. Oh, no, we got to contain them. Also, Kansas, too. When we come back, we're in the 94.9 K-Rock studio. Nice and cozy, thanks to our friends at St. Joseph. Siding and window, small town pride, big time, home transformation. 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

0: Rocking the Ileana area for three decades. 94.9 K-Rock, Ileana's rock station. Scott Chapman with you. So was Kansas. Tesla coming up. George Thorogood and the Destroyers. They're not going to destroy our studio, though. I Drink Alone. And don't forget, United We Rock Summer Concert Series. Still got some weeks left. Rocking downtown Danville. Benefiting, of course, the United Way of the Danville area. United We Rock Summer Concert Series starts each Friday night at the Garden at 107 next to VRBC in downtown Danville, presented by the Halloran Family Foundation. Now, this Friday, In Bloom, Cameron Sheets Trio. Then next Friday, the 7th, it's Steve Hall of REO Speedwagon's brother. His band, Steven. His brother Steven and his band, Big Guns, I should say it that way. 8 o'clock start again for the 7th. Otherwise, it's 6 normally. So, United We Rock Summer Concert Series. Follow them on Facebook. Be right back. 94.9 K-Rock.
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0: Rocking the Iliana area for 3 decades. 94.9 K-Rock, Iliana's rock station. Got a chance to see Tesla last year. They're still out there sounding good. Coming up, we're going to hit your ride, get your thumb out with Boston. 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
12: From the Vermilion County First.com News Studios, I'm Steve Brandy. In an article in the News Gazette by Jennifer Bailey, the Catlin Village Board has extended their solar farm moratorium all the way to August 31st. This is in light of the Earthrise Energy proposed solar farm project along Catlin-Tilton Road between Tilton and Catlin. The village board working on trying to update relevant zoning requirements for this potential project. They'll now have until August 31st to work on that. More in the article in the News Gazette and available on our website at VermilionCountyFirst.com. Also, this week's Bailey Buzz column by Jennifer Bailey includes a special night recently at Danville Stadium. The Danville Dans and double play concessions and money that was donated to two very great causes, Ambux and the OSF Foundation for Cancer Support Services. Read about that in the News Gazette and find it at VermilionCountyFirst.com. Well, 1 year after President Donald Trump's administration and Congress changed requirements for participation in the Supplemental Nutrition Assistance Program, the Illinois Department of Human Services reported enrollment numbers 16% lower year over year. The June data revealed about 1.6 million Illinoisans were enrolled in the food benefits program, down from nearly 1.9 million the previous year. The program had new work requirements imposed on different groups of enrollees in April and May. Again, looking ahead to this weekend, triple header of events Saturday. The American Legion State Golf Tournament gets going at Harrison Park Course Saturday morning. Latos Hardware having their big honorable day down in Westville. Bill Pickett working on a story on that for us. And, of course, at Friendly Town 10 to 2 Saturday, their marathon and health and wellness day. I'm Steve Brandy.
5: Therese Crowley. President Trump calls Todd Blanche a star, but the Attorney General's Senate nomination is delayed with opposition from progressive Senator Elizabeth Warren, Trump's former personal lawyer, working on Trump's IRS settlement with the government.
13: That's just not how things are supposed to work in America, right? We're supposed to be a country where everybody's equal before the law, and nobody gets a special deal.
5: And two GOP senators hung up on Blanche. President Trump posting he refused to endorse Tom Tillis and John Cornyn, ending their political careers. So he has no problem with pulling Blanche until they leave Congress for a vote next year. The vice president's anti-fraud crackdown moves to South Carolina for a record fraud bust. And European soccer agrees to boycott FIFA to protest a private equity plan for the World Cup. That would mean no France, Spain, no England, no Portugal. 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
14: Your VermilionCountyFirst.com weather forecast. For this afternoon, calls for lots of sunshine. Going to have a high temperature reaching up around 84 degrees. Later on this evening, we'll have partly cloudy skies and a low temperature dropping down to about 61 in the overnight. Tomorrow, we'll have increasing cloud cover with a high temperature near 82. And finally, Friday, evening showers and possible thunderstorms with a low down to 65.
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Rocking the Ileana area for three decades, 94.9 K-Rock, Ileana's Rock Station. Let's slide around on the floor just like Tom Cruise did in Risky Business. Old time. 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Bob Seger and the Silver Bullet Bands. 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

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Ileana's Classic Rock, 94.9 K-Rock.

0: rocking the Ileana area for three decades. 94.9 K-Rock, just what I needed. Yeah, the song and the Cars is what I need. I love them, man. Coming up, we got Pink Floyd's Mother, and no other word behind it. Def Leppard, Rock of Ages. I'm going to Gleeting, Glouting, Globin. That means absolutely nothing. If you know the story, it's just gibberish that Mutt Lang in the studio gave them to count down the song. Also, Santana's Evil Ways is coming up. We're in the 94.9 K-Rock studio, proudly sponsored by, and they're not evil, St. Joseph Siding and Window, putting nearly 50 years of home transformation experience to work for you. 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

0: We're rocking the Ileana area for three decades. 94.9 K-Rock. Ah, Santana still could play the guitar. Evil Ways. Alice in Chains lined up for you next. Also, Van Halen, Feel Your Love Tonight. You're going to feel it now because it's coming up. And don't forget that the comics, they're a dying thing in some newspapers. Not the News Gazette. They're still a happening thing. Other newspapers have cut back or eliminated their comic pages. Boo. News Gazette has not. They've never compromised. Every single edition's got your favorite comics. And the Saturday weekend edition features four full pages of comics in vibrant color. Get a daily laugh, a classic fave, or a new adventure. You'll find it in the News Gazette because some traditions are worth keeping. Pick up today's News Gazette and turn to the comics. Yeah, subscribe today as well by calling 217-351-5252, extension number 1. Go Comics, go News Gazette. 94.9 K-Rock, back in a flash.
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0: Me neither. Rocking the Ileana area for three decades, 94.9 K-Rock, Scott Van Halen. Hey, my time is up. Tanya, though, is up to take you through the rest of the night and afternoon. 5 o'clock Roadblock, Budweiser Shift Change Party Hour here in about an hour. Daily haircut and so much fun, you can't handle it. Tanya next, Scott out of here. Peace, love, chow. Talk to you tomorrow after 9 a.m. Bye.
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7: John Saucier, vote to advance Acting Attorney General Todd Blanche's nomination to officially become head of the Justice Department is postponed after two Republican senators withheld their support. Senators John Cornyn and Tom Tillis calling for the Trump administration to commit to never creating a proposed anti-weaponization fund. Senator Cornyn questions why the administration won't agree to it.
8: It's what he testified to under oath, so it's not like this is something new and different. And it causes me concern that they don't want to put it in writing that this is not something that is going to be enforceable in the long term.
7: We heard from Senator Elizabeth Warren. She blames President Trump for the nation's economic challenges.
9: For everybody out there who says they'd like to be paying less on their credit cards, they'd like to have a chance to be able to get a lower cost mortgage, the answer to that is your problem is exactly one human being.
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0: Well, good afternoon to you, folks, and thanks a lot for joining us here on your Ag Check radio station, Ag Network. I'm Gail Cunningham, your farm director, and it's time for the closing market report here on your Ag Check radio station, Ag Network. Let's take a look at the closing numbers from the Chicago Board of Trade. September corn down 3 1/4 and ending the day at 445 3/4. December corn was positive all the way throughout the day and right up until the close, finishing the day down 3 1/4 at 468 1/2. March corn down 2 3/4 at 484 1/2. New crop November soybeans down 4 cents at the end of the day, 4 cents off of the low at 1188 3/4. January soybeans down 4 at 1203 1/2. March soybeans down 3 1/4 at 1208 1/4. September wheat up 2 3/4 at 663 1/2. September meal trading down 40 cents and ended the day down 40 cents at 317.50. September oil down 44 cents a pound at 68.22. August live cattle closed the gate up $3.32 at $231.22. October live cattle up $3.47 at $227.45. August feeder cattle in lighter trade up $2.02 at $3.646.75. And October feeder cattle up $4.40 at $3.34.02. August lean hogs down $2.25 at $98.42. October lean hogs down $2.35 at $83.35. The Dow Jones up 550 points and continues to trade now of 52,312. The dollar down 99.5 points. Crude oil now down 54 cents a barrel at 86.86. And that's your closing market report. Market chat coming up after 2.
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11: Your VermilionCountyFirst.com weather forecast. For this afternoon, calls for lots of sunshine. Going to have a high temperature reaching up around 84 degrees. Later on this evening, we'll have partly cloudy skies and a low temperature dropping down to about 61 in the overnight. Tomorrow, we'll have increasing cloud cover with a high temperature near 82. And finally, Friday, evening showers and possible thunderstorms with a low down to 65.
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Collective Soul and Shine. Good afternoon. I'm Tanya Solomon. This is 94.9 K-Rock. Back into it right now. Here's Thin Lizzy.

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We call it Illiana. 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

0: Journey just the same way, 94.9 K-Rock, Ileana's Rock Station. Good afternoon, I'm Tanya Solomon. We are heading on through the back half of your day. 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

0: built as a stadium anthem. 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
1: 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I'm Gail Cunningham, your farm director, and we appreciate the day from the Champaign County Fair. By the way, all of our broadcasts from the Champaign County Fair throughout the whole week is brought to you by Prairie Land Feeds of Savoy. They're on 45 south of Champaign in Savoy, your place for feed and pet and animal feed and supplies as well. And Gary is a fine man and a graduate from the University of Illinois in nutrition, and we really appreciate Gary and Prairie Land Feeds for sponsoring all of our broadcasts from the Champaign County Fair. Well, when we get to that point of the day, when you see markets going up all the way throughout the day, and then about 20 minutes before the close, it starts to melt away and goes into the negative. And that's exactly what happened today. September corn was up throughout the trade day, but about 20 minutes before the close of the market, September, December, and March corn, matter of fact, all the corn contracts and bean contracts, for that matter, went lower and finished lower for the day. Nearby contracts are down 3.25. New crop December corn was down 3.25. And November soybeans down 4. January soybeans down 4. And why? Well, there's an awful lot of geopolitical rumblings going on. Unnamed sources said that suggested that China was preparing to ship air defense missile launchers to Iran. China's foreign minister Thursday attempted to dispute the report, saying the report was no factual basis. But President Trump just yesterday also said that he'd be very surprised if China did send weapons to

0: reports to the Treasury Department, the EU Commission's forecast of their crop, which would have suggested that our market should have gone up based on the lower forecast of total production. Well, it didn't happen that way today, anyway, and we had a lower market at the end of the day. Well, from the Champaign County Fair, we just want to say we thank you for joining us all the way throughout the day, and our special thanks to Prairie Land Feeds.
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0: For those about to rock, we salute you. Oh, yeah. Oh, yes, we do. 94.9 K-Rock, Ileana's Rock Station. I'm Tanya Solomon, and you can rock out with some K-Rock Colts football coming up on Thursday night, 1 week from today, 6:30. The Colts are on the road with some preseason action as they travel to Boston. We'll have all the action for you Thursday, August 13th, starting at 6:30 right here all season long. We're going to have all the Colts action for you on 94.9 K-Rock football time. It's here, man. The Stones coming up. Stevie Ray Vaughan is in there and some Bush. It's K-Rock.
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8: News. I'm Carmen Roberts. President Trump posts online he may temporarily pull Todd Blanche's nomination for Attorney General and renominate him next year.
9: A vote in the Senate Judiciary Committee was postponed after Republican Senators John Cornyn and Tom Tillis demanded more information from the Justice Department about ending a weaponization fund and other elements of a settlement between the president and the IRS.
8: Fox's Jared Halpern. A judge in Georgia sentences Colin Gray, the father of the Appalachian High School mass shooting, to 15 years in prison. Judge Nicholas Prim.
10: The warning lights were flashing brighter and brighter. And you didn't get him help, and you didn't remove his access to the guns.
8: Gray gave the son an assault rifle, which he used in 2024 to kill two students and two teachers. America's listening to Fox News.
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11: Your VermilionCountyFirst.com weather forecast. For this afternoon, calls for lots of sunshine. Going to have a high temperature reaching up around 84 degrees. Later on this evening, we'll have partly cloudy skies and a low temperature dropping down to about 61 in the overnight. Tomorrow, we'll have increasing cloud cover with a high temperature near 82. And finally, Friday, evening showers and possible thunderstorms with a low down to 65.
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0: Domino from Kiss, 1992. Revenge is the album. Gene Simmons, of course, on lead vocals there, written by Gene as well. It was also featured on the Alive 3 album, an MTV Unplugged live album there for you. Gene Simmons is going to be playing at the Streeter Fest later on this summer. 94.9 K-Rock, we are Ileana's Rock Station, and that's your Bud Light Daily Haircut, giving you some hairband rock and roll, although I wouldn't call Kiss hairband rock and roll, but it is a deep cut that we don't play very often, which is what we feature during your Bud Light Daily Haircut inside the Budweiser Shift Change Party Hour as we cruise on through the back half of your day. You're one day away from the weekend and your chance to kick back with some Budweiser and some Bud Light. Steve Miller Band and Tom Petty on the way. I'm Tanya Solomon. This is K-Rock.
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0: Running down a dream, Tom Petty, wrapping up your Budweiser Shift Change Party Hour for today, rockers. I'm Tanya Solomon, minding the store as we cruise on through the back half of this Thursday together, heading toward the weekend. You got the United We Rock concert series continuing tomorrow night in downtown Danville in the Garden at 107 to benefit the United Way of the Danville area. Get all the info and the lineup at the United We Rock Concert Series Facebook page. Hey, Boston's on the way coming up for you. Def Leppard, little Foreigner in there too. Big block of great rock. It's K-Rock.
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11: Fox News, I'm John Saucier. President Trump writing in a post on Truth Social. He may withdraw Acting Attorney General Todd Blanche's nomination until next year, with Senator Sean Cornyn and Tom Tillis, who are blocking that confirmation vote, are out of office. Senator Cornyn telling reporters he wants the president's family excluded from a settlement with the IRS.
12: They weren't parties to the lawsuit, so they shouldn't be parties to the deal. And then the only other thing that we asked for is confirmation of what Blanche said to us, that the weaponization fund is dead.
11: The Democratic Socialists of America is growing in power as members look to unseat more moderate Democrats in upcoming primaries. Nebraska Republican Senator Deb Fischer thinks their popularity is temporary.
13: The more that Americans learn about what so-called Democrat socialist is, they're going to reject that.
11: And the comments there in an interview on the Fox News channel. 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
14: Your VermilionCountyFirst.com weather forecast for this afternoon calls for lots of sunshine. Going to have a high temperature reaching up around 84 degrees. Later on this evening, we'll have partly cloudy skies and a low temperature dropping down to about 61 in the overnight. Tomorrow, we'll have increasing cloud cover with a high temperature near 82. And finally, Friday, evening showers and possible thunderstorms with a low down to 65.
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0: Fantasy Badco 94.9 K Rock, Ileana's Rock Station. Of course, Paul Rogers coming out with his official memoir later on this year, early next year. 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

0: Pink Floyd, Run Like Hell, 94.9 K-Rock, Indiana's Rock Station, as we wind down your work day and get you in the groove for the end of the day here. What, about 25 minutes to go, 20 minutes to go there, depending on your clock, as we get ready to kick off the end of the day. More music on the way for you. Got Queen coming up, some Zepp in there.
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0: Ozzy, I don't know, winding up your work day, 94.9 K-Rock. We're Leanna's Rock Station. 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Got big rock and roll in there from U2, some Zep, Three Doors Down. 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
6: Fox News. I'm Carmen Roberts. Spanish authorities say at least 9 people have died trying to cross the border from Morocco and reach the territory of Ceuta.
7: The head of Ceuta's regional government said today's surge came after more than 1,500 migrants arrived over the past week. Ceuta authorities previously blamed the surge on a Spanish Supreme Court decision that guarantees due process for illegal migrants arriving by sea.
6: Fox's Nate Foy. Senate Minority Leader Chuck Schumer wants to create an agency to investigate possible corruption in the Trump administration.
8: The presidency is supposed to be a public trust. Trump has turned it into the single most profitable scam of his entire life.
6: The White House denies the president is profiting from his office. The bill has little chance of passing in the GOP-led chamber. 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
10: Your VermilionCountyFirst.com weather forecast. For this afternoon, calls for lots of sunshine. Going to have a high temperature reaching up around 84 degrees. Later on this evening, we'll have partly cloudy skies and a low temperature dropping down to about 61 in the overnight. Tomorrow, we'll have increasing cloud cover with a high temperature near 82. And finally, Friday, evening showers and possible thunderstorms with a low down to 65.
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0: The Stones and Gimme Shelter, 94.9 K-Rock, 5 o'clock Roadblock, Rock and Roll. Stones out with a new album, Foreign Tongues. Mick Jagger, ready to go on the road, he says. They've been making the rounds on all the talk shows lately. They still got a lot of songs in there for us. Hallelujah. Rolling Stones, Gimme Shelter, one of their biggest hits of all time. Always makes me think of the Altamont deal, the Altamont concert tragedy. Riding home tonight with you, your 5 o'clock Roadblock, brought to you by Indians Pizza. I'm Tanya Solomon. Bon Jovi's on the way. It's K-Rock.
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1: 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They tell you to be afraid, to be scared, and they try to frighten you into calling. 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
6: News. I'm John Saucier. President Trump on Truth Social says he may withdraw Acting Attorney General Todd Blanche's nomination until next year when Senators John Cornyn and Tom Tillis are blocking the confirmation voter out of office. Senator Cornyn telling reporters he wants the president's family excluded from his settlement with the IRS.
7: They weren't parties to the lawsuit, so they shouldn't be parties to the deal. And then the only other thing that we asked for is confirmation of what Blanche said to us, that the weaponization fund is dead.
6: Michigan Democratic Senate candidate Abdul El Sayed campaigning in support of tougher regulations on data centers.
8: There's not an event that I've done where I haven't gotten a question about a data center. It is never a positive one. Nobody's ever raised their hand and be like, hey, how are you going to promote the building of data centers? It's always like, hey, how are you going to stop them from building a data center in my backyard?
6: His opponent, Haley Stevens, a congresswoman, is okay with data center construction, citing job growth and innovation. America's listening to Fox News.
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10: Your VermilionCountyFirst.com weather forecast for this evening calls for partly cloudy skies to roll in with a low temperature dropping down to about 61 degrees in the overnight. Tomorrow looks like we're going to have a cloudy day with a chance of rain and thunderstorms in the late afternoon, otherwise high up around 82. And finally, on Friday evening, showers are likely with possible thunderstorms throughout the overnight, low down to 65.
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0: George Thorogood, moving on over, 94.9 K-Rock, Indiana's rock station. Thanks for hanging here with us for three decades and more. I'm Tanya Solomon, minding the store tonight as we keep on rocking. What we got lined up for you? Pearl Jam, the Talking Heads are coming up. It's K-Rock.
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0: Pearl Jam, Yellow Ledbetter, 94.9 K-Rock, Atlanta's Rock Station. And I'm Tanya Solomon wrapping it up here tonight. Gonna roll on out of here and leave you with a big block of awesome rock and roll. Queensryche, some Warren Zevon in there. Little Werewolves of London for you. Allman Brothers, Clapton on the way. Remember, Kevin Lambert will be here bright and early tomorrow morning to get you started. I'll be back tomorrow afternoon to wrap it up for your Friday. Fox News, K-Rock weather coming up in the meantime.
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9: News alert. I'm Kevin Uretsky, Fox News. President Trump announces on Truth Social an agreement to disarm Hamas and other armed groups in Gaza as that area moves towards a new Palestinian government. Meanwhile, the president says he may temporarily pull Todd Blanche's nomination to be attorney general after hitting a roadblock led by Republican Senators John Cornyn and Tom Tillis.
10: Fox has heard from multiple sources that there are other senators who have the same concerns, and they are not directly about Todd Blanche at all himself.
9: Fox's David Spahn, a Senate panel, postponed its vote on the nomination yesterday. And you may not know her name, but you may remember her most famous song. Arlene Smith, the lead singer and co-writer of the Chantel's 1958 hit Maybe. That's David Spahn. 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
12: Your VermilionCountyFirst.com weather forecast. For this evening, calls for partly cloudy skies to roll in with a low temperature dropping down to about 61 degrees in the overnight. Tomorrow looks like we're going to have a cloudy day with a chance of rain and thunderstorms in the late afternoon, otherwise high up around 82. And finally, on Friday evening, showers are likely with possible thunderstorms throughout the overnight, low down to 65.
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